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0: Street Dance. 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
1: Should I listen what you say or listen what your folks say? It's a tough decision to make. I don't really wanna lose you, but I don't want your folks to turn me over to the hands of the law.

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